Greatest Hits 98.1. The year was 1976, and Elton John teamed up with his friends, still good friends to this day, Kiki D, and they went all the way number one with Don't Go Breaking My Heart. It is.

Greatest Hits 98.1. Let's do your 80s at 8 deep track, where we dive a little bit deeper into the 80s. And two of the big voices from the 80s. One, the king of the 80s soundtrack. And I think if you know anything about the 80s music, you know who we're talking about, Kenny Loggins. And this was a duet. And like I said a little earlier, I always forget about this one. And then I hear it, and I'm like, this was a good song. So we're going to roll it for you tonight. The other guy he's singing with, one of the most unique powerful rock voices of all time, big in the 80s, and was with a big time group. Then he went off on his solo career, and then he hasn't done much. I guess there's a little bit of reunion with the band, but since then he's stayed away from the band. Now the band is still out there, but they're having all sorts of internal problems. We are talking about the band Journey, and Steve Perry is what we are talking about. This is a song from 1982. It just cracked the top 20 at number 17. It's off Kenny Loggins' High Adventure album. And the song is called Don't Fight It. Do you remember this? There's a cracking whip sound in this, so you even have sound effects. And what is pretty cool, they talk about how they actually were in the studio together when they sang this. And the guitar work, if you listen, is Neil Giraldo, who is Pat Benatar's husband and longtime musical partner. This was first of three top 40 singles from that fourth album. It went Heart to Heart, Welcome to the Heartlight, and it also peaked at number four on the mainstream rock charts. It is a fun rocking song. Kenny Loggins, Steve Perry, Don't Fight It. Greatest Hits 98.1, your 80s deep track. It goes a little like this.

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10: I'm meteorologist Mandy Faluber with your updated forecast. Lows dip down to about 63 tonight under clear skies. Winds out of the south around 5 miles per hour. Chance of thunderstorms tomorrow. Daytime highs approaching 87. Partly cloudy skies. Lows level off around 58 tomorrow night. Slight chance of thunderstorms. That's the latest forecast on Greatest Hits 98.1. 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

Greatest Hits 98.1. I guess turning an awkward situation into something good by the end of that song. Rupert Holmes and Escape the Pina Colada song. Weather-wise tonight, we dropped to 52. We opened the day at 52. Very comfortable. Should be dropping only 59, so a little cooler this morning. Waking up Friday morning to 60, and then could we see some rain showers Friday afternoon? We'll talk full forecast coming up. Greatest Hits 98.1.

Gladys at 78.1 on a Thursday night just after 9. We do a thing called the 90s at 9 Deep Track. Of course, we cover the full decade with our 80s at 8 Deep Track. We cover the 80s, but here we decided there were still some, especially artists that were big in the 80s, that were making some hits in the 90s, and you don't hear some of these songs, so I use the expression every week, we're dipping our toe a little bit into the 90s here. Sting, of course, with the Police, one of the biggest acts of the 80s, was doing solo stuff by the turn of the decade. We're talking 1991 here. The album was Soul Cages. I don't remember really poring over this one a lot. I didn't really start to appreciate his solo stuff until later. So this is one I should go revisit. It peaked at number 5 here in the U.S. Oddly enough, only peaked at number 22 in the U.K. Song is about a boy who wants to bury his father at sea over the objections of two priests. It says it's a satire of rituals. The priests think the man should be buried according to their practices. Sting's dad had passed away shortly before he wrote this song and the album Soul Cages. So it was really personal for him. If you know your classical music, this song is based on a cello suite from Bach. And if you ever watch the video, you've got some famous people in the video, too. He's got his wife, Trudy, in there. If you want to check out also Melanie Griffith in the video for this one. See if you remember this from the turn of the decade. It is Sting, and the song is called All This Time. All This Time off the album we were talking about. It is your 90s at 9 deep track off the Soul Cages album. This is Greatest Hits 98.1.

0: For the past few years, a lot of great acts have performed at Ashley for the Arts in Arcadia. We're putting the spotlight on those artists with Ashley for the Arts Weekend, presented by Wisconsin Credit Union. You'll hear greats like Journey, Chicago, Rick Springfield, Foreigner, and more. It's Ashley for the Arts Weekend, part of the best summer ever.
1: He pulled into that small scenic overlook, the one that doesn't have a name.
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1: 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Above it, a bald eagle's nest sat in a white pine. We sat there shoulder to shoulder, sharing a bag of trail mix and arguing about whether the blue M&Ms taste different. Then he got quiet. 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And lately, all he thought about was future with me in it.
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1: He pulled out that little black box like it had just been sitting there, patiently waiting. And I swear I'm not making this up. Just then, two eagles came home to their nest. And the ring was perfect for me.
2: Lasker's, across from Oakwood Mall and Lasker's.com.
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7: I'm meteorologist Mandy Faluber with your updated forecast. Lows dip down to about 63 tonight under clear skies. Winds out of the south around 5 miles per hour. Chance of thunderstorms tomorrow. Daytime highs approaching 87, partly cloudy skies. Lows level off around 58 tomorrow night. Slight chance of thunderstorms. That's the latest forecast on Greatest Hits 98.1. Right now, it's 73 degrees.

0: Greatest Hits 98.1, Blinded by the Light, Manfred Mann's Earth Band. Well, their new album, Foreign Tongues, has been out a little while. July 10th, it came out. Selling very well globally. Debuted at number one on the albums charts. Sold nearly 49,000 actual copies. This goes back to pick up one of their favorites from the Stones.
1: One, two.

Greatest Hits 78.1, and we've been talking about John Mellencamp out on tour, not doing a lot of dates. He's just like a Sunday and a Monday like this week, so not doing a ton of dates, maybe 2 a week, but he's earned it. Actually, he's got a Sunday, Monday, and a Wednesday show. Sunday he's going to be in Phoenix. Monday he'll be in California, staying in California for a Wednesday date, but just hasn't been out doing big tours in a while, so it's kind of a big deal. Oh, yeah, he'll be

Greatest Hits 78.1, Mark Knopfler, definite sound to his voice. Obviously, you know him when you hear him, but also his guitar playing has a definite sound to it that was walk of life. Kevin Cronin, you know him when you're hearing him too. He's the lead singer for REO.

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8: 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Fleetwood Mac lived to see the Seven Wonders. 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

Greatest Hits 78.1. Wow, this will make you feel old. Yeah, the Invisible Touch album came out in 1986. 40 years ago. Still sounds fantastic, doesn't it? That was the title cut. We'll go from there to America.

Greatest Hits 98.1. It was last year, what, the end of the year. I think it was like November. David Coverdale said, hey, after a half a century, I'm done going out and performing. We've got all that great music from Whitesnake. What a voice, right? How about this voice from Otis Redding? Sitting.

0: For the past few years, a lot of great acts have performed at Ashley for the Arts in Arcadia. We're putting the spotlight on those artists with Ashley for the Arts Weekend, presented by Wisconsin Credit Union. You'll hear greats like Journey, Chicago, Rick Springfield, Foreigner, and more. 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
8: I'm meteorologist Mandy Faluber with your updated forecast. Lows dip down to about 63 tonight under clear skies. Winds out of the south around 5 miles per hour. Chance of thunderstorms tomorrow. Daytime highs approaching 87. Partly cloudy skies. Lows level off around 58 tomorrow night. Slight chance of thunderstorms. That's the latest forecast on Greatest Hits 98.1. Right now, it's 70 degrees.
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0: It is 98.1 Little Yacht Rock for you. You're going to hear a few Yacht Rock songs Saturday night if you go to Ashley for the Arts, because country superstar Keith Urban has an entire album of Yacht Rock songs. He's got songs from Player and Robbie Dupree, Walter Egan cover on there, Grover Washington and Billy Withers cover. Just greatest hits of Yacht Rock sung by Keith Urban if you want to check out Flow State before you see him Saturday night.
1: Well, my

Greatest Hits 78.1. Can't argue with logic. So you can't argue with the logical song, right? Betty is a super tramp. She does a lot of name dropping in this one. See if you can recognize. You got Ginger Rogers, Fred Astaire, Jean Harlow. They had a style. They had grace. Rita Hayworth gave good face. Talking about Vogue, Madonna. Greatest Hits 78.1.

Greatest Hits 98.1 every Thursday just after 5. He did it earlier this evening. Luke Anthony takes you home with the soundtrack song. If you missed it, he played Pinball Wizard by Elton John in the 1975 adaptation of Tommy. Here's one off a movie. Not as big as the first one. Karate Kid was a monster movie. Peter Cetera put this one on Karate Kid 2.

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Greatest Hits 98.1. Every time the Eagles put dates at the Sphere or anywhere else, you think, okay, that's going to be it. They're going to be done. But no, they just dropped more dates into 2027 at that amazing venue, Sphere, in Las Vegas. So they're just adding dates, and why not? That is an amazing venue. And, of course, they're going to play an Eagles song. Let's play their classic of all classics.

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Greatest Hits 78.1, Sheryl Crow. That is just a summer song, isn't it? All I Wanna Do. Well, this was a song about cowboys, but it was a metaphor for life on the road and being a rock star. I don't know. Being a cowboy seems a lot harder than being a big-time rock star traveling from city to city having millions of adoring fans, right?

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11: I'm meteorologist Mandy Faluber with your updated forecast. 63 overnight under clear skies, southerly winds around 5 miles per hour. Chance for storms Friday. High temperatures reach up to 87, sunshine mixed with clouds at times. Partly cloudy Friday night, slight chance of thunderstorms, lows level off around 58. That's the latest forecast on Greatest Hits 98.1. Currently, it's 70 degrees.

Greatest Hits 98.1, Stacey Q and Two of Hearts. Well, it was just a few months ago, April, that this guy passed away, Dave Mason, age 79. Rock and Roll Hall of Fame guitarist, co-founded Traffic, died peacefully in his sleep, but left behind classics like this. It's We

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And let's bring the Chippewa Valley together, one song at a time.

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You could call her Sugar Pie Honey Bunch, or you could call her Rio. Now, in this song, though, Duran Duran says it's a metaphor for America, even though it's sung as if it's a girl's name. If you listen, he is talking about America. Duran Duran, Greatest Hits 98.1, Simon Le Bon.

Greatest Hits 98.1, Friday Night Live tomorrow, and we're going to do a good one. We've got a Carole King concert. We do it every Friday, 10 o'clock. Roll back some great concerts, past concerts. We got a Pink Floyd coming up in the next couple of weeks. Looking

0: For the past few years, a lot of great acts have performed at Ashley for the Arts in Arcadia. We're putting the spotlight on those artists with Ashley for the Arts Weekend, presented by Wisconsin Credit Union. 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

Greatest Hits 88.1, where you know Pete Townsend from his guitar work, that big windmill-style guitar playing and the jumping and the chaos and all of that. But he let Roger Daltrey do the vocals. But he had one solo song to crack the top 10, and this was it. Let My Love Open the Door. 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

0: A beautiful summer evening, a lawn chair, your family and friends, and great music. That's Rockin' on the River, Wednesday evenings at River Prairie Park in Altoona. 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
1: I'm meteorologist Mandy Faluber with your updated forecast. 63 overnight under clear skies, southerly winds around 5 miles per hour. Chance for storms Friday. High temperatures reach up to 87, sunshine mixed with clouds at times. Partly cloudy Friday night, slight chance of thunderstorms, lows level off around 58. That's the latest forecast on Greatest Hits 98.1. Right now, 69.

0: for the past few years, a lot of great acts have performed at Ashley for the Arts in Arcadia. We're putting the spotlight on those artists with Ashley for the Arts Weekend, presented by Wisconsin Credit Union. 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
1: 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This week is from August 10th, 1974. That's when BTO was taking care of business. Dave Loggins invited us to please come to Boston. Paper Lace remembered the night Chicago died, and Billy Preston got nothing from nothing. 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

0: For the past few years, a lot of great acts have performed at Ashley for the Arts in Arcadia. We're putting the spotlight on those artists with Ashley for the Arts Weekend, presented by Wisconsin Credit Union. 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
1: I'm meteorologist Mandy Faluber with your updated forecast. Lows dip down to about 63 overnight under clear skies. South winds around 5 miles per hour. A mix of clouds and sun Friday. Chance of thunderstorms, highs around 87. Partly cloudy Friday night. Slight chance of thunderstorms, lows around 58. That's the latest forecast on Greatest Hits 98.1. Currently, it's 66 degrees.

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1: 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And Madonna asked, "Who's that girl?" 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

0: for the past few years, a lot of great acts have performed at Ashley for the Arts in Arcadia. We're putting the spotlight on those artists with Ashley for the Arts Weekend, presented by Wisconsin Credit Union. You'll hear greats like Journey, Chicago, Rick Springfield, Foreigner, and more. 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
1: I'm meteorologist Mandy Faluber with your updated forecast. Lows dip down to about 63 overnight under clear skies, south winds around 5 miles per hour. A mix of clouds and sun Friday, chance of thunderstorms, highs around 87. Partly cloudy Friday night, slight chance of thunderstorms, lows around 58. That's the latest forecast on Greatest Hits 98.1. Right now, it's 66 degrees.
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1: I'm meteorologist Mandy Faluber with your updated forecast. Chance for storms today. Otherwise, sunshine mixed with clouds at times. High temperatures reach up to 87. Winds out of the southwest, 8 to 15 miles per hour. Partly cloudy tonight. Slight chance for storms. Lows dip down to about 58. Highs level off around 86. Tomorrow, bright sunshine expected. That's the latest forecast on Greatest Hits 98.1. Right now, it's 66 degrees.

0: For the past few years, a lot of great acts have performed at Ashley for the Arts in Arcadia. We're putting the spotlight on those artists with Ashley for the Arts Weekend, presented by Wisconsin Credit Union. You'll hear greats like Journey, Chicago, Rick Springfield, Foreigner, and more. It's Ashley for the Arts Weekend, part of the best summer ever.
1: 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And we have side one of Evolution by Journey featuring Lovin' Touchin' Squeezin'. 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

Friday morning with Murph. It's a red shirt Friday, so we remember our veterans and do what we can to help out in any way. They've done so much for us. Coming up, Trinity Equestrian Center has their Strength and Service Summit coming up, and that is going to be September 11th and 12th, and a great event at the Eau Claire Event District, inspirational for all those who serve. 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Nurses are part of that too, absolutely. 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You know, sometimes you got to remember they can't take care of others if they don't take care of themselves. That's what Strength and Service is all about. And so that's going to be going on. You can win your way there. 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You'll see it there. 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

0: a beautiful summer evening, a lawn chair, your family and friends, and great music. 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
6: Skies are clear early this morning with temperatures a bit more elevated from the 50s to the 60s. This comes as we have had light southerly winds in place. However, through the day, those are going to be on the increase. Sunshine will eventually mix with extra clouds. And by this afternoon, we are tracking chances of a few showers and thunderstorms. Our high temperature up to around 84. Outside of an early shower this evening, mainly clear tonight, we're down in the mid-50s. On 13 First Alert, meteorologist Derek Dahlman.

Go-Go's, our lips are sealed at Greatest Hits 98.1. Maybe Frampton's version of the song is your favorite. But this is another take on that great song. Baby, I Love Your Way, Big Mountain. Ooh.

Kenny Loggins from Everett, Washington, Danger Zone on Greatest Hits 98.1. Love the harmonies in this song. Well, I love the harmonies in all Eagles songs. It's hard not to. One of These Nights on Greatest Hits 98.1. 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

A little preview of the weekend, Ashley, for the arts, past performers, including Chicago. I sat in pouring rain to watch that show, and I'm sure glad I did. I loved it, Chicago. They have been there. You know, the list of past performers is just amazing. Third Eye Blind, Brad Paisley, ZZ Top, Darius Rucker, Daughtry, Brett Michaels, Journey, REO Speedwagon, Walk the Moon, One Republic, Night Ranger, Train, Jefferson Starship, Foreigner, Chicago, Three Dog Night, Frankie Valli and the Four Seasons. No, this isn't all of them. Couldn't possibly be. I mean, the list is Beach Boys, Rick Springfield, Little Big Town, Toby Keith, Trace Atkins, Neil McCoy. The list goes on and on and on. We're going to feature them this weekend, brought to you by Wisconsin Credit Union, here on Greatest Hits 98.1. And, of course, Foghat and Keith Urban, they're down there this weekend. Gene Simmons Band, John Party, Ernest, Boys Like Girls. That's what's going on. And Ashley for the Arts, Corey Kent, and Lainey Gardner are all performing at Ashley for the Arts. 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

0: Friday morning with Murphy. You spin me round. Dead or Alive, Sunday night, 7 to 9 p.m. Sunday Night Revival, brought to you by Revival Records. We got the Sunday Night Special with great album sides curated by Luke Anthony. Mike Cook's great songs of the 60s, 70s, and 80s. We've always got vinyl you can win. Frank Renick drops by, and we catch up with him from Revival Records, and he's got his take on a few of these different things. He'll also tell you what's in the store, some of the different things you can check out there, either on main floor or upstairs. Revival Records, Barstow Street in downtown Eau Claire. So it's coming up on Sunday night, 7 to 9, at Greatest Hits 98.1, and on our app.
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0: Come and get your love. Greatest hits, 98.1. You can text me anytime, 715-835-0999. You could maybe suggest a TV theme. You could maybe tell me how things are going with the downtown parking for you, the paid-for parking in downtown Eau Claire. Or maybe you're finding the way around the, you know, systems or whatever. You're parking in the, you're running your errands in the morning hours. You're clever. You're thinking this through. Maybe you're utilizing some of the other parking that's already been existing down there. Maybe you're tapping into some of that. Yeah, you could do that as well. Anyway, you could let me know about it. You could tell me how your dog's doing. Your dog doesn't care that much about the parking one way or another. The dog's probably more interested in the fire hydrants than the parking, to tell you the truth. Let me know at 715-835-0999. Morgan McCarthy is curious about so many things and is going to tell us about what's going on around the 715. Good morning, Morgan.
1: Good morning. Here's what we're learning today. As we come to the end of our week, we head to the courts and follow up on a case that you may remember for Josie Dykeman. As sentencing is set for today in La Crosse County Courts, with Dykeman convicted in May of 2023 in the death of her boyfriend's six-year-old son, AJ. Jurors convicted the defendant on charges including first-degree reckless homicide, chronic neglect of a child resulting in death, and physical abuse of a child. Well, tic-tac to primary day in Wisconsin. Voters, you'll head to the polls Tuesday for our state's primary elections. Among the decisions that you'll be asked to make are party nominees for governor, statewide executive offices on that ballot as well, and the House of Representatives. And we'll keep you posted on polling places, hours, and all of that info as we get closer to Tuesday. Arcadia comes alive today. Ashley for the Arts Music and Art Festival continues this weekend, and that's a fundraiser for area nonprofits. In fact, more than $700,000 raised just last year alone. Gene Simmons Band taking that stage to headline tonight. You're going to fly tomorrow with Keith Urban performing as the headlining act. And more details anytime. That link's set up for you online at 715newsroom.com. And that's one way to splash into the weekend. Get those mermaid tails ready.
2: Today, we lean hard into mythology or reality, depending upon if you believe, and about 44% of us do. 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Today, embrace the tale of ocean monsters rising from the depths, because thousands say they've seen them. And it's fun to believe. I'm Bree Tennis.
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Yes, Tiger, Don't Forget Me When I'm Gone, a greatest hits 98.1 with Murph. Back to School Bucks and Books is back. When you go to Hy-Vee, you're going to see the student transit bus there, and that's what you can bring your school supplies and put them in there. Donate new school supplies. You could drop off backpacks, either filled or unfilled. I mean, if you want to fill them up with stuff, that's cool too, but actually a backpack by itself is a wonderful donation, a wonderful gift. 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They're fueling up the classrooms, so you can do that in Eau Claire and Chippewa Falls, Lake Halley locations. And I think they usually try to fill up the back of a truck, back of a vehicle with the backpacks through the month of August here, and they're going to match with each backpack that's get donated. They match that with $10, and that benefits kids in need and families that are in need in Eau Claire and Chippewa Falls and Cadott and Altoona. If you go to Amundsen's, buy an appliance, that's a cool way to go about it. You buy an appliance at Amundsen's in Eau Claire, Chippewa Falls, Rice Lake, or Hayward, and a portion of the proceeds will go to benefit kids in need in some area school districts, including Turtle Lake, Ladysmith, Altoona, and Northwood Schools in Minong. So that's going on through the month of August as well. Thanks to Student Transit, thanks to Hy-Vee, thanks to Maury's Auto Group, thanks to Amundsen's Appliance, and of course, thanks to you for making it happen. 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
6: Skies are clear early this morning with temperatures a bit more elevated from the 50s to the 60s. This comes as we have had light southerly winds in place. However, through the day, those are going to be on the increase. Sunshine will eventually mix with extra clouds. And by this afternoon, we are tracking chances of a few showers and thunderstorms. Our high temperature up to around 84. Outside of an early shower this evening, mainly clear tonight, we're down in the mid-50s. On 13 First Alert, meteorologist Derek Dahlman.
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Tommy Two Tone, 867-5309 on Greatest Hits 98.1, reminding you that Oktoberfest is not that far away. Not really. Not really. We got about 5 weeks away, and we're getting to it at Northern Wisconsin State Fairgrounds. We'll do Kegs and Eggs again with Midwest Family Broadcasting. Great breakfast, great fun. We have a lot of it. There'll be the Glockenspiel performance. The Brass Barn Polka Band will be there. There's the throughout the day, there's a Steinholding competition. Bear Creek Band is performing. That is on the docket. Rhythm Playboys, they've got a performance going on as well over the Midwest Family Broadcasting stage. So we are looking forward to all of that. It's going to be a great, great time. It is all going to be a lot of fun. September 18th and 19th, 23rd Annual Oktoberfest. One of the bands might even decide to play a polka version of this. Really? You think? Free ride? Polka style? It could work. Works for me. Greatest Hits, 90 at 1.

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1: Good morning. Here's what we're learning today. As we come to the end of our week, we head to the courts and follow up on a case that you may remember for Josie Dykeman. As sentencing is set for today in La Crosse County courts, with Dykeman convicted in May of 2023 in the death of her boyfriend's six-year-old son, AJ. Jurors convicted the defendant on charges including first-degree reckless homicide, chronic neglect of a child resulting in death, and physical abuse of a child. Well, tic-tac to primary day in Wisconsin. Voters, you'll head to the polls Tuesday for our state's primary elections. Among the decisions that you'll be asked to make are party nominees for governor, statewide executive offices on that ballot as well, and the House of Representatives. And we'll keep you posted on polling places, hours, and all of that info as we get closer to Tuesday. Arcadia comes alive today. Ashley for the Arts Music and Art Festival continues this weekend, and that's a fundraiser for area nonprofits. In fact, more than $700,000 raised just last year alone. Gene Simmons Band taking that stage to headline tonight. You're going to fly tomorrow with Keith Urban performing as the headlining act. And more details anytime. That link's set up for you online at 715newsroom.com. And that's one way to splash into the weekend. Get those mermaid tails ready.
2: 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Today, embrace the tale of ocean monsters rising from the depths, because thousands say they've seen them. And it's fun to believe. I'm Bree Tennis.
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0: Laura Branigan, Greatest Hits, 98.1. Today is the day of the Casper Classic, Lake Halley Golf. I'll be out there a little later on this morning, as it's always a great time. And, of course, great golfing, great fun, and prizes you can win, and auction items, and all the other great things to benefit Backyard Dreams and the great work that that organization does that was founded by Dan Casper. And I mean, to let people ask about Backyard Dreams, they have so many great success stories. Sometimes it could be a young person that maybe one of their dreams, maybe they've got some extending circumstances in their life, but one of their dreams is to get to a Milwaukee Brewers game. Backyard Dreams can take care of that kind of thing. Maybe it's backyard equipment. Maybe a family that's struggling a little bit, but, you know, they could really move the meter if they had a swing set in the backyard. That's another way. Help out Miracle League Baseball, another way that Backyard Dreams helps out. Sometimes it's meeting a famous athlete, perhaps, a hero of theirs, and that meeting means so much. That's what we do here. Or maybe it's just equipment that's needed for sports. You know, a lot of times kids are struggling with that. You know, kind of hard to play hockey without the stick, without the other things you need. Maybe some of the pads and all, you know, the helmets and all that kind of stuff. That's what Backyard Dreams could do to help out our kids here in the Chippewa Valley. So that's going on with the Casper Classic today.
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0: Howdy, Joel, Uptown Girl, Greatest Hits 98.1 with Murph in the Morning. This weekend, we are celebrating Ashley for the Arts because it's going on in Arcadia. And you got Gene Simmons Band, you got John Party, you get Keith Urban. That's all part of it. Ernest will be there, Boys Like Girls, Corey Kent, Lenny Gardner. It's all going on. Past performers, we're going to feature them this weekend, brought to you by Wisconsin Credit Union. Among the list, Foreigner, Chicago, Jefferson Starship, Night Ranger, REO Speedwagon, Journey, Brett Michaels, Train, Frankie Valli and the Four Seasons, Beach Boys, Rick Springfield, Three Dog Night. I'm sure we're going to get some Brett Michaels in there, Third Eye Blind, all that this weekend on Greatest Hits 98.1.
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0: Supertramp, give a little bit. That's exactly what you've been doing and you've done over the past couple of decades here with Back to School Bucks and Books. It's back once again. Thank you. And your donation, big, small, super magnanimous, whatever you like to do, however you like to do it. I know we've had some people that have brought, 12 bags of school supplies. Love that. Love that when they could be new pencils and pens and erasers. And people say, well, do you ever replenish? Yes, that's another thing. We need the school supplies because we replenish during the part of the year. Because guess what? Kids use them. That's the thing. That's where the Boys and Girls Club helps out a lot. United Way of the Greater Chippewa Valley, they help out a lot. We take new and gently used kids' books. If we could put like 1,000 books in front of kids, even before the age of like 5 or 6, it moves the meter. It changes their life. It changes a lot of lives by doing all of that. And they can be picture books. They can be all kinds of books. Drop those off at Hy-Vee. Student transit buses over there. You can drop those off over there. You can bring backpacks. They're filling up the classroom at Maury's Auto Group in Eau Claire and Lake Halley, Chippewa Falls. So you can drop by the backpacks over there. Either new backpack that's either empty or one that's filled. You put stuff in it. That you can do that too. Yeah, either one will be accepted. That's fine. Now, if you get some... If you're going there anyway and you've got some school supplies to put with the backpack, I'm sure they're going to say, yep, we'll take those too. That is fantastic. Find out more when you go to greatesthits981.com. Let's catch up with Morgan McCarthy in the 715 newsroom on this Friday morning. Morg?
1: Good morning. Here's what we're learning today. As we come to the end of our week, we head to the courts and follow up on a case that you may remember for Josie Dykeman. As sentencing is set for today in La Crosse County Courts, with Dykeman convicted in May of 2023 in the death of her boyfriend's 6-year-old son, AJ. Jurors convicted the defendant on charges including first-degree reckless homicide, chronic neglect of a child resulting in death, and physical abuse of a child. Well, tic-tac to primary day in Wisconsin. Voters, you'll head to the polls Tuesday for our state's primary elections. Among the decisions that you'll be asked to make are party nominees for governor, statewide executive offices on that ballot as well, and the House of Representatives. And we'll keep you posted on polling places, hours, and all of that info as we get closer to Tuesday. Arcadia comes alive today. Ashley for the Arts Music and Art Festival continues this weekend, and that's a fundraiser for area nonprofits. In fact, more than $700,000 raised just last year alone. Gene Simmons Band taking that stage to headline tonight. You're going to fly tomorrow with Keith Urban performing as the headlining act. And more details anytime. That link's set up for you online at 715newsroom.com. And that's one way to splash into the weekend. Get those mermaid tails ready.
2: 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Today, embrace the tale of ocean monsters rising from the depths, because thousands say they've seen them. And it's fun to believe. I'm Bree Tennis.
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Have you been to a Ski Sprite show? When you get a chance, get to the Ski Sprites over on Lake Altoona. They got, I believe they got, do they have another, I think they got another river performance coming up too, which is always great to take that in. John Cafferty and the Beaver Brown Band on The Dark Side. The Dark Side.

Rod Stewart, do you think I'm sexy? Good morning. It's Friday morning, a finally Friday, a red shirt Friday. We remember our veterans and all they do for us. And there's so many great organizations, Sofas for Service among them. Trinity Equestrian Center, they got the big Trinity Strength and Service Summit coming up in early September, September 11th and 12th. That's going on. So you could take advantage of that. Well, you could win your way. You can win your way to that event when you go to Best Summer Ever at aroundthe715.com. Peter Gabriel, In Your Eyes. 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
8: Skies are clear early this morning with temperatures a bit more elevated from the 50s to the 60s. This comes as we have had light southerly winds in place. However, through the day, those are going to be on the increase. Sunshine will eventually mix with extra clouds. And by this afternoon, we are tracking chances of a few showers and thunderstorms. Our high temperature up to around 84. Outside of an early shower this evening, mainly clear tonight, we're down in the mid-50s. On 13 First Alert, meteorologist Derek Dahlman.
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Michael Jackson beat it. Greatest hits, 98.1. If I'm not mistaken, at one point, didn't Michael own this song? It's, well, I sort of, kind of, maybe, I'm not absolutely sure, but I think Beatles.

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1: Good morning. Here's what we're learning today. As we come to the end of our week, we head to the courts and follow up on a case that you may remember for Josie Dykeman. As sentencing is set for today in La Crosse County Courts, with Dykeman convicted in May of 2023 in the death of her boyfriend's six-year-old son, AJ. Jurors convicted the defendant on charges including first-degree reckless homicide, chronic neglect of a child resulting in death, and physical abuse of a child. Well, tic-tac to primary day in Wisconsin. Voters, you'll head to the polls Tuesday for our state's primary elections. Among the decisions that you'll be asked to make are party nominees for governor, statewide executive offices on that ballot as well, and the House of Representatives. And we'll keep you posted on polling places, hours, and all of that info as we get closer to Tuesday. Arcadia comes alive today. Ashley for the Arts Music and Art Festival continues this weekend, and that's a fundraiser for area nonprofits. In fact, more than $700,000 raised just last year alone. Gene Simmons Band taking that stage to headline tonight. You're going to fly tomorrow with Keith Urban performing as the headlining act. And more details anytime. That link's set up for you online at 715newsroom.com. And that's one way to splash into the weekend. Get those mermaid tails ready.
2: 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Today, embrace the tale of ocean monsters rising from the depths, because thousands say they've seen them. And it's fun to believe. I'm Bree Tennis.
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0: just like having the Cure on Greatest Hits 98.1. It was the script a few years back that was quoting a lot the influence the Cure had on them. One of the great acts at Ashley for the Guards. And we're going to celebrate that all weekend long here with great artists like One Republic and Night Ranger and Train and Jefferson Starship and Foreigner and Journey and Chicago, Three Dog Night, Frankie Valli and the Four Seasons, Beach Boys, Rick Springfield, Daughtry, Darius Rucker. The list goes on and on. ZZ Top. Foghat's down there this weekend. Yeah, Foghat, Gene Simmons Band, Keith Urban, Ernest, John Party, Boys Like Girls, Corey Kent, and Lenny Gardner. What a lineup. AshleyForTheArts.com. Find out a little bit more when you go there. And it's a great time in beautiful Memorial Park in Arcadia. Happening this weekend, Ashley for the Arts.
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0: Murph, once again for the Good Feet Store. 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I went to the Good Feet Store, 2909 Mall Drive in Eau Claire. 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They go in my Crocs, but I can also slip them in my Red Wings, my tennis shoes. 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Sir Barks a Lot? 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The Good Feet Store, 2909 Mall Drive in Eau Claire. 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You'll be glad you did.
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0: Isn't she lovely? 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There's even an online button if you care to make a financial donation in that way. Easy enough to do. And by the way, that could be a dollar, that could be $5, that could be $50, that could be $500. Whatever you care to give, very much appreciated with back to school bucks and books. Morgan McCarthy in the 715 News. From Morgan, what's up?
1: Good morning. Here's what we're learning today. As we come to the end of our week, we head to the courts and follow up on a case that you may remember for Josie Dykeman. As sentencing is set for today in La Crosse County Courts, with Dykeman convicted in May of 2023 in the death of her boyfriend's six-year-old son, AJ. Jurors convicted the defendant on charges including first-degree reckless homicide, chronic neglect of a child resulting in death, and physical abuse of a child. Well, tic-tac to primary day in Wisconsin. Voters, you'll head to the polls Tuesday for our state's primary elections. Among the decisions that you'll be asked to make are party nominees for governor, statewide executive offices on that ballot as well, and the House of Representatives. And we'll keep you posted on polling places, hours, and all of that info as we get closer to Tuesday. Arcadia comes alive today. Ashley for the Arts Music and Art Festival continues this weekend, and that's a fundraiser for area nonprofits. In fact, more than $700,000 raised just last year alone. Gene Simmons Band taking that stage to headline tonight. You're going to fly tomorrow with Keith Urban performing as the headlining act. And more details anytime. That link's set up for you online at 715newsroom.com. And that's one way to splash into the weekend. Get those mermaid tails ready.
2: Today, we lean hard into mythology or reality, depending upon if you believe, and about 44% of us do. We celebrate the legends, the Loch Ness Monster in Scotland, Ogopogo in Canada, and the Gloucester Sea Serpent in Massachusetts, because we can. Today, embrace the tale of ocean monsters rising from the depths, because thousands say they've seen them. And it's fun to believe. I'm Bree Tennis.
1: 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I'm Morgan McCarthy.

Romantics, What I Like About You on Greatest Hits 98.1 with Murph. Somebody's going to say something slightly forward to me. Yeah, baby. What? What? You know you drive me up a wall. Oh. The way you make good for the nasty tricks.

Greatest Hits 98.1 REM and Stand on this finally Friday. We also get a Chippewa Valley dedication coming up. Ken Zemanski going to help us out with all of that from Volume 1, the great writing that he does. And so we've got that coming up in just a few minutes here on Greatest Hits 98.1. We're in the Stand part of our program right now. We go from Stand to Stand Back. Stevie Nicks on Greatest Hits 98.1 with Murph in the morning.

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7: We'll look for a mix of sun and clouds with a few showers and thunderstorms possible as a cold front moves in from the northwest. An isolated strong to severe storm cannot be ruled out, otherwise we'll have breezy winds with afternoon highs in the 80s. Aside from an early shower this evening, we do dry out tonight, mainly clear down to 55. Over the weekend, sunshine and some clouds around with high temperatures in the mid-80s. On 13 First Alert, meteorologist Derek Dahlman.
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South Wind and Fire, September at Greatest Hits 98.1 with Murph. Marvin Gaye, I heard it through the grapevine. What I don't find out on social media, that whole TikTok deal and... Grapevine, it's another great source, it really is. Marvin Gaye with Murph in the morning.

Today's dedication comes from Todd in Madison for his younger sister Heather in Eau Claire. In 1990, Todd was 17 and working his last shift as a DJ for their community radio station. Toward the end of that final shift, his little sister Heather called in to request Rick Astley. Since Todd had recently played some Rick Astley, he instead chose Lionel Richie's Ballerina Girl, dedicated to his sister Heather, who was a dancer. Listening to the radio back home, Heather was miffed. She didn't want to hear Ballerina Girl. She wanted Rick Astley, and that was her last chance for a request with her brother on the air. Todd writes, "I remember her being upset, but what was I supposed to do? I couldn't be her personal request line." Well, Todd, maybe you couldn't, but we can. 36 years since that fumbled request, Todd gets another chance. To his little sister Heather in Eau Claire, this is not Lionel Richie's Ballerina Girl. This time, it's Rick Astley's Together Forever. Better Late Than Never on Greatest Hits 98.1.

0: Greatest Hits 98.1 has the news right now from Morgan McCarthy and the 715 Newsroom. Well,
1: good morning. Here's what we're learning today. As we come to the end of our week, we head to the courts and follow up on a case that you may remember for Josie Dykeman. As sentencing is set for today in La Crosse County Courts, with Dykeman convicted in May of 2023 in the death of her boyfriend's six-year-old son, AJ. Jurors convicted the defendant on charges including first-degree reckless homicide, chronic neglect of a child resulting in death, and physical abuse of a child. Well, tic-tac to primary day in Wisconsin. Voters, you'll head to the polls Tuesday for our state's primary elections. Among the decisions that you'll be asked to make are party nominees for governor, statewide executive offices on that ballot as well, and the House of Representatives. And we'll keep you posted on polling places, hours, and all of that info as we get closer to Tuesday. Arcadia comes alive today. Ashley for the Arts Music and Art Festival continues this weekend, and that's a fundraiser for area nonprofits. In fact, more than $700,000 raised just last year alone. Gene Simmons Band taking that stage to headline tonight. You're going to fly tomorrow with Keith Urban performing as the headlining act. And more details anytime. That link's set up for you online at 715newsroom.com. And that's one way to splash into the weekend. Get those mermaid tails ready.
2: 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Today, embrace the tale of ocean monsters rising from the depths, because thousands say they've seen them. And it's fun to believe. I'm Bree Tennis.
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0: Quarter Flash, Hard My Heart, Greatest Hits, 98.1, Back to School Bucks and Books. It is back once again. I think it was 2003 that this began. 2003, 2004, something like that, right in that area. Back to School Bucks and Books with Midwest Family Eau Claire. We want to thank our friends over at I-94 for their support and 92.9 The X Rio Rock. And there's a lot of great ways for you to participate in helping get new and gently used books, backpacks, school supplies into the hands of students in need in the Chippewa Valley. And the need is great. A couple of different ways you can do it. 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You could drop off school supplies, backpacks, and new and gently used books at Hy-Vee in Eau Claire. 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

0: Heaven is a place on earth, according to Belinda Carlisle on Greatest Hits 98.1, where this weekend with Ashley for the Arts going on in Arcadia, we are celebrating past performers at Ashley for the Arts, brought to you by Wisconsin Credit Union. Brad Paisley, Third Eye Blind, ZZ Top, Darius Rucker, Daughtry, Brett Michaels, love this list, Journey, REO, Speedwagon, Walk the Moon, One Republic, Night Ranger, Train, Jefferson Starship, Foreigner, Chicago, Three Dog Night, Frankie Valli and the Four Seasons, Beach Boys, Rick Springfield, Little Big Tom. That's not all of them. Not even close. You got to add Trace Atkins in there and Toby Keith and Brooks and Dunn and Neil McCoy and the Castellos. And the list goes on and on. Bare Naked Ladies, part of that as well. So we'll do it this weekend, brought to you by Wisconsin Credit Union on Greatest Hits 98.1.
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0: and still the one of greatest hits, 98.1 with Murph here. Let's get to it. Let's get to the 715 newsroom with Morgan McCarthy on this Friday morning. Morgan?
1: Good morning. Here's what we're learning today. As we come to the end of our week, we head to the courts and follow up on a case that you may remember for Josie Dykeman. As sentencing is set for today in La Crosse County courts, with Dykeman convicted in May of 2023 in the death of her boyfriend's six-year-old son, AJ. Jurors convicted the defendant on charges including first-degree reckless homicide, chronic neglect of a child resulting in death, and physical abuse of a child. Well, tic-tac to primary day in Wisconsin. Voters, you'll head to the polls Tuesday for our state's primary elections. Among the decisions that you'll be asked to make are party nominees for governor, statewide executive offices on that ballot as well, and the House of Representatives. And we'll keep you posted on polling places, hours, and all of that info as we get closer to Tuesday. Arcadia comes alive today. Ashley for the Arts Music and Art Festival continues this weekend, and that's a fundraiser for area nonprofits. In fact, more than $700,000 raised just last year alone. Gene Simmons Band taking that stage to headline tonight. You're going to fly tomorrow with Keith Urban performing as the headlining act. And more details anytime. That link's set up for you online at 715newsroom.com. And that's one way to splash into the weekend. Get those mermaid tails ready.
2: Today, we lean hard into mythology or reality, depending upon if you believe, and about 44% of us do. We celebrate the legends, the Loch Ness Monster in Scotland, Ogopogo in Canada, and the Gloucester Sea Serpent in Massachusetts, because we can. Today, embrace the tale of ocean monsters rising from the depths, because thousands say they've seen them. And it's fun to believe. I'm Bree Tennis.
1: 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I'm Morgan McCarthy.

Def Leppard, Hysteria, Greatest Hits, 98.1. Kirk Anthony takes you through the rest of the day here on this Friday. Meanwhile, maybe we'll run into you at the Casper Classic. That's going on at Lake Halley Golf today, so we might run into you there. We might run into you in Express Baseball game. There's a lot of different places. A lot of different places that we could be this weekend. Ashley for the Arts is going on in Arcadia, and we're going to celebrate with the music of Ashley for the Arts, past and present. Groups like Journey and Foreigner, REO Speedwagon, Night Ranger. We're going to play them this weekend. 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

0: 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We're putting the spotlight on those artists with Ashley for the Arts Weekend, presented by Wisconsin Credit Union. 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
4: Sunshine and clouds mixed today with a few showers and thunderstorms possible as a cold front moves in from the northwest. An isolated strong to severe storm cannot be ruled out, otherwise we'll have breezy winds with highs in the 80s. Aside from a lingering shower this evening, we'll dry out tonight, mainly clear down to 55. Over the weekend, sunshine and some clouds in the mix, especially on Sunday with highs in the mid-80s. On 13 First Alert, meteorologist Derek Dahlman.
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4: Sunshine and clouds mixed today with a few showers and thunderstorms possible as a cold front moves in from the northwest. An isolated strong to severe storm cannot be ruled out, otherwise we'll have breezy winds with highs in the 80s. Aside from a lingering shower this evening, we'll dry out tonight, mainly clear down to 55. Over the weekend, sunshine and some clouds in the mix, especially on Sunday with highs in the mid-80s. On 13 First Alert, meteorologist Derek Dahlman.
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This band, their debut album, easily the most successful as far as copies sold. This song is on its former number one song from Ready for the World.

Annie apparently is okay. So don't fret. She's fine. It's Michael Jackson. It's Greatest Hits 98.1. At least I'm assuming. Here's King Harvest dancing in the moonlight on Greatest Hits 98.1.

The Supremes originally took that to number one back in 1966. That version, Kim Wilde, 1986, also went to number one.

0: For the past few years, a lot of great acts have performed at Ashley for the Arts in Arcadia. We're putting the spotlight on those artists with Ashley for the Arts Weekend, presented by Wisconsin Credit Union. You'll hear greats like Journey, Chicago, Rick Springfield, Foreigner, and more. 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

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We have concert music coming your way tonight. Recorded in Central Park, New York City, 1973. We'll have highlights from Home Again. That is from Carole King. It is tonight, Friday Night Live, 10 o'clock on Greatest Hits 98.1.

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I guess if you want to take a positive spin on this song, things are looking up for Howard Jones.

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7: Sunshine and clouds mixed today with a few showers and thunderstorms possible as a cold front moves in from the northwest. An isolated strong to severe storm cannot be ruled out, otherwise we'll have breezy winds with highs in the 80s. Aside from a lingering shower this evening, we'll dry out tonight, mainly clear down to 55. Over the weekend, sunshine and some clouds in the mix, especially on Sunday with highs in the mid-80s. On 13 First Alert, meteorologist Derek Dahlman.
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That is the Four Seasons here on Greatest Hits, 98.1 Level 42. Wasn't sure if this song was good enough to make their World Machine album back in 1985. It is their first and biggest hit here in America. By the way, World Machine stayed on the charts for 72 weeks.

Greatest Hits 98.1. My name is Kirk Anthony. It is Friday. I hope it's going well. Looking forward to the weekend. Should be decent weather. I won't be sweating all weekend, which is a positive thing. Here's Starbuck on Greatest Hits 98.1. The week.

Greatest Hits 98.1. Things are happening down in Arcadia right now. Gates are open, Ashley, for the arts. Cool part about it, there's a lumberjack show going to happen three times today. And of course, the main stage, we have Corey Kent, Gene Simmons Band, and John Party closing it all down tonight. Info and tickets, you can get all right there at ashleyforthearts.com.

0: For the past few years, a lot of great acts have performed at Ashley for the Arts in Arcadia. We're putting the spotlight on those artists with Ashley for the Arts Weekend, presented by Wisconsin Credit Union. You'll hear greats like Journey, Chicago, Rick Springfield, Foreigner, and more. 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

Critics Hits 98.1, time for the Finally Friday version of your number one at noon. We go back to 1967, and this band, they had five songs that hit the charts that year, and Billboard magazine declared them the most listened to band of 1967. It is their one and only number one song here in the United States. And after a six-week run in the top spot by the Monkees to lead off the year, I'm a Believer, mid-February, the Buckinghams took over the number one spot for 2 weeks. Kind of a drag. It is your number one at noon on Greatest Hits, 98.1.

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9: Sunshine and clouds mixed today with a few showers and thunderstorms possible as a cold front moves in from the northwest. An isolated strong to severe storm cannot be ruled out, otherwise we'll have breezy winds with highs in the 80s. Aside from a lingering shower this evening, we'll dry out tonight, mainly clear down to 55. Over the weekend, sunshine and some clouds in the mix, especially on Sunday with highs in the mid-80s. On 13 First Alert, meteorologist Derek Dahlman.
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Greatest Hits 98.1. Coming up this whole weekend, we will have an Ashley for the Arts weekend and celebration of Ashley for the Arts going on in Arcadia this weekend. Songs from prior performers from Ashley for the Arts. It all starts tomorrow.

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We'll do our best before that bell rings. 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

0: 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We're putting the spotlight on those artists with Ashley for the Arts Weekend, presented by Wisconsin Credit Union. 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
6: Sunshine and clouds mixed today with a few showers and thunderstorms possible as a cold front moves in from the northwest. An isolated strong to severe storm cannot be ruled out, otherwise we'll have breezy winds with highs in the 80s. Aside from a lingering shower this evening, we'll dry out tonight, mainly clear down to 55. Over the weekend, sunshine and some clouds in the mix, especially on Sunday with highs in the mid-80s. On 13 First Alert, meteorologist Derek Dahlman.
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Gotta cut it. It's Kenny Loggins here on Greatest Hits 98.1. My name's Kirk Anthony. This guy's Roy Orbison.

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Greatest Hits, 98.1, the 70s had this band, a nice string of hits. Then the 80s came along, and it's kind of a rough start to the decade. Not a lot of airplay on radio or MTV. They got themselves a brand new producer, and the string of hits began again. This is off their self-titled album, Tarts, on Greatest Hits, 98.1. I've

That is Lover Boy here on Greatest Hits 98.1. Don't have to work much longer until the weekend this year. Lots of great music lined up. We will get you into your weekend. And we'll need to hear from the boss right now.

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Luke coming in top of the hour to get you into your weekend. And, you know, start it off on the right note with the top five at five presented by Wisconsin Credit Union. Luke will take us back to the year 1978 and count down the top five hits from this exact week this afternoon, 5 o'clock on Greatest Hits, 98.1.

Greatest Hits 98.1 with John Murphy in the morning. Happy Friday. Luke Anthony, Friday Feel Good, coming up in about a half hour from now. Right now, Tom Petty and the Heartbreakers.

0: For the past few years, a lot of great acts have performed at Ashley for the Arts in Arcadia. We're putting the spotlight on those artists with Ashley for the Arts Weekend, presented by Wisconsin Credit Union. You'll hear greats like Journey, Chicago, Rick Springfield, Foreigner, and more. It's Ashley for the Arts Weekend, part of the best summer ever.
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7: Sunshine and clouds mixed today with a few showers and thunderstorms possible as a cold front moves in from the northwest. An isolated strong to severe storm cannot be ruled out, otherwise we'll have breezy winds with highs in the 80s. Aside from a lingering shower this evening, we'll dry out tonight, mainly clear down to 55. Over the weekend, sunshine and some clouds in the mix, especially on Sunday with highs in the mid-80s. On 13 First Alert, meteorologist Derek Dahlman.
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Solid summery weather. Sometimes sticky, sometimes like earlier this week, not as sticky. Fleetwood Mac, Greatest Hits 98.1.

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Carole King, home again, live in Central Park, 1973 Central Park performance. You'll hear about 10 o'clock tonight. Now, a week from tonight on Friday Night Live, we'll have Pink Floyd from the Wall Tour. Here's another brick in the wall.

0: Greatest Hits 98.1. It's time for that Friday Feel Good we do every Friday right about this time. Morgan McCarthy has it from the 715newsroom.com.
1: Maybe you plan a summer vacation or have one on the horizon and plan to do some beach walking. This week's Friday Feel Good could have you looking a little bit closer when you're near the water. We head to New Jersey, where a routine wetlands cleanup led to an amazing discovery.
2: This bottle was set adrift August 20th, 1973. On 2nd Street Beach, Ocean City. The band of ruthless sponge fishermen are forcing me to dive for them in shark-infested waters. Lori Blair.
1: A volunteer was out working on cleanup and found a message in a bottle that had been floating around for 53 years.
2: This kid is pranking.
1: It was written by a 9-year-old named Lori back in the 70s.
3: I was shocked. Obviously, 53 years have gone by. I had completely forgotten about the note. She had a great imagination, and she passed away in 2017.
1: Eventually, through modern-day social media, it reached Lori's sister, Allison, who immediately recognized that creative sense of humor.
3: It was really nice for the note to come back into my life and have a great reminder of my sister.
1: And here's hoping there's a little pleasant surprise in your own weekend. From our 715newsroom.com, I'm Morgan McCarthy, and that's your Friday Feel Good.

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7: 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This week, Casey takes you back to August 8, 1987. That's when Exposé reached the point of no return. Fleetwood Mac lived to see the Seven Wonders. Heart wanted to get you alone. And Madonna asked, "Who's that girl?" 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
9: Sunshine and clouds mixed today with a few showers and thunderstorms possible as a cold front moves in from the northwest. An isolated strong to severe storm cannot be ruled out, otherwise we'll have breezy winds with highs in the 80s. Aside from a lingering shower this evening, we'll dry out tonight, mainly clear down to 55. Over the weekend, sunshine and some clouds in the mix, especially on Sunday with highs in the mid-80s. On 13 First Alert, meteorologist Derek Dahlman.
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Carly Simon is about to release her first new album in almost two decades. Comes out a week from today. Play a new song from that new Carly Simon album on the latest from the greatest Wednesday just after 9 p.m.

Greatest Hits 98.1 later on tonight. The 80s at 8 deep track comes for you just after 8 o'clock with a song from Sheena Easton. Maybe you haven't heard since the 80s. Here's Van Halen and Oh, Pretty Woman.

Well, it's been a long, long time since Bernie Taupin released a solo album. That's about to change. 1987 was the last year he released a solo album, but October 23rd, Bernie Taupin will release another solo album called The Sea Has No Mercy. At least a few other solo albums in his career, in addition to, of course, writing lyrics for Elton John, among others. Eagles Now, Greatest Hits 98.1.

0: Greatest Hits 98.1 with John Murphy in the morning, The Knack, and My Sharona. On the way, a promise.
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1: Good afternoon. Here's what's trending now. On the world stage, President Trump is working to finalize a deal to completely reopen the Strait of Hormuz. Meanwhile, the latest executive orders targeting birthright citizenship are being condemned by the ACLU. California lawmakers are proposing new rules for how AI chatbots can be used for mental health advice. On the West Coast, a man suspected of starting one of the major wildfires scorching Spokane, Washington, appeared in court again this week.
2: Your Honor, I'm asking the court to impose the previous release conditions with the addition that I am asking the court to increase bail or bond in this amount to $2 million given the gravity of these charges, given the addition of four separate arson counts.
1: During the hearing, bond for Aaron Farinacci was set at $2 million. He was arrested by a SWAT team earlier this week. In headlines that move us closer to our area, sentencing is set for a woman convicted in the death of a child in La Crosse County. Wisconsin gears up for primary elections Tuesday. A man travels by wheelchair to advocate for disability rights here in our state. And looking local, we hop to campus where CVTC is hosting Otter Metal Art at the Eau Claire Sculpture Tour. You can make a splash and see this sculpture online at 715newsroom.com. I'm Morgan McCarthy.
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We are in Ashley for the Arts time. You might be driving there right now, possibly. Maybe you're going to be driving there tonight. The Gene Simmons Band performs about 3 hours from now, just under a day from now, 3 o'clock tomorrow, when Foghat performs at Ashley for the Arts. We're doing stage intro for that. Maybe I'll see you there tomorrow. Here's Bad Company on Greatest Hits 98.1.

0: 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We're putting the spotlight on those artists with Ashley for the Arts Weekend, presented by Wisconsin Credit Union. 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
2: Sunshine and clouds mixed today with a few showers and thunderstorms possible as a cold front moves in from the northwest. An isolated strong to severe storm cannot be ruled out, otherwise we'll have breezy winds with highs in the 80s. Aside from a lingering shower this evening, we'll dry out tonight, mainly clear down to 55. Over the weekend, sunshine and some clouds in the mix, especially on Sunday with highs in the mid-80s. On 13 First Alert, meteorologist Derek Dahlman.
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Greatest Hits 98.1 News Now about movies, TV, and streaming. There is a series coming to Netflix, a drama about the New York Yankees. It's being developed, no title, release date, etc. Not even really a plot other than it will be a drama, a scripted drama, a series, not a movie, but a series, and it will involve the New York Yankees. Get a Brewers one at some point? Well, hey, we got you coming in a week. Mike on Cinemas. That's good enough for us. Here's Boston.

Greatest Hits 98.1 from Greece. That's Summer Nights. There's a Greece song in the top 5 of 5 at the top of the hour. We go back to today in 1978. Through the Cars, You Might Think, on Greatest Hits 98.1.

0: Greatest Hits 98.1 with John Murphy in the morning, The Temptations and My Girl. On the way, an act you will hear this weekend on our Ashley for the Arts weekend.
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0: You'll hear them this weekend on our Ashley for the Arts weekend. They performed at Ashley for the Arts back in 2019. 38 special on Greatest Hits 98.1. 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
1: Good afternoon. Here's what's trending now. On the world stage, President Trump is working to finalize a deal to completely reopen the Strait of Hormuz. Meanwhile, the latest executive orders targeting birthright citizenship are being condemned by the ACLU. California lawmakers are proposing new rules for how AI chatbots can be used for mental health advice. On the West Coast, a man suspected of starting one of the major wildfires scorching Spokane, Washington, appeared in court again this week.
2: Your Honor, I'm asking the court to impose the previous release conditions with the addition that I am asking the court to increase bail or bond in this amount to $2 million given the gravity of these charges, given the addition of four separate arson counts.
1: During the hearing, bond for Aaron Farinacci was set at $2 million. He was arrested by a SWAT team earlier this week. In headlines that move us closer to our area, sentencing is set for a woman convicted in the death of a child in La Crosse County. Wisconsin gears up for primary elections Tuesday. A man travels by wheelchair to advocate for disability rights here in our state. And looking local, we hop to campus where CVTC is hosting Otter Metal Art at the Eau Claire Sculpture Tour. You can make a splash and see this sculpture online at 715newsroom.com. I'm Morgan McCarthy.
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0: From our home in Studio C, under the TV tower by Hastings Way, we're WISN, Altoona, Eau Claire. And now, the top five at five with Luke Anthony.
1: Today we go back to August 7th, 1978, starting with a fire in the studio. Good thing that fire happened. Mick Jones, a Foreigner, was jamming in a studio with Foreigner's drummer Dennis Elliott, working on songs for Foreigner's second album. And in an interview, Mick Jones said, quote, "Dennis and I were kind of messing about on a certain rhythm, and it got more and more intense. All of a sudden, I could smell burning. I looked around and my amp was on fire. Right then, I thought, got to get hot in the title of the song," closed quote. That would be Hot-Blooded. What that song became was number five this week in 1978 on the top five at five.

Number five this week in 1978, Foreigner and Hot Blooded on the top five at five on Greatest Hits 98.1. From August 7th, 1978, the day after the passing of Pope Paul VI, after 15 years as Pope, he was succeeded by Pope John Paul I. Of course, he'd only be Pope for about a month before his passing. He was succeeded by Pope John Paul II. Rolling Stones were number four this week in 1978 with Miss You on the top five at five.

a super producer. David Foster primarily played keyboards as a session player in a lot of other recordings, like this next song you're going to hear at number three. And he wasn't too keen on the approach of one of the producers of this next Donna Summer song. Bob Esty was one of the producers. He had the idea to start this song as a ballad and then switch the tempo, get it going a lot faster, turn it into a classic disco song. In the opinion of David Foster, he thought that idea to change the tempo was, quote, the stupidest idea I've ever heard in my life. But we did it, close quote. It does make Last Dance distinct. Donna Summer's Last Dance was number three this week in 1978 on the top 5 at 5.

Number three this week in 1978, Donna Summer and Last Dance on the top five at five on Greatest Hits 98.1 from August 7th, 1978, when the number one movie in America was Hooper, starring Burt Reynolds and Sally Field. Grease had recently wrapped up its run at number one at the box office. Title song was number two on the Hot 100 this week in 1978 from Frankie Valli, top five.

On its way to number one, it was number two this week in 1978. Frankie Valli and Grease on the top, 5 at 5 on Greatest Hits 98.1 from August 7th, 1978. We're up to the number one song in the country that could have been recorded by Frank Sinatra. Lionel Richie wrote this song in the earlier days of the Commodores, back when the Commodores were more of an up-tempo band, and this being not an up-tempo song, he didn't have the band record it, didn't present it to the band, just kept it away and thought, you know, maybe someone else could sing that song. Fast forward further into the 1970s, and, well, in an interview upon his induction into the Songwriters Hall of Fame, Lionel Richie said, quote, "My co-producer, James Carmichael, learned that I had this secret stash of songs. What he said to me was, let's go back and see what you've written for other people. And I played him this song and said, I want to give this to Sinatra. And he said, no, you won't. You're going to give this to the Commodores," closed quote. And it became a number one hit. Three Times a Lady. Number one this week in 78 on the top, 5 at 5.

0: 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We'll count down another 5 songs from a different year next Friday at 5 on Greatest Hits 98.1.
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7: Sunshine and clouds mixed today with a few showers and thunderstorms possible as a cold front moves in from the northwest. An isolated strong to severe storm cannot be ruled out, otherwise we'll have breezy winds with highs in the 80s. Aside from a lingering shower this evening, we'll dry out tonight, mainly clear down to 55. Over the weekend, sunshine and some clouds in the mix, especially on Sunday with highs in the mid-80s. On 13 First Alert, meteorologist Derek Dahlman.
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Greatest Hits, 98.1. So the song, of course, I Hate Myself for Loving You, is used for Sunday Night Football. Is waiting all day for Sunday night. It's just announced that it's been remixed a little more for this year, rearranged a little bit more for this year to be a little rock, or more rock sounding, I should say. A little rockier, I guess you could call it. As done by Carrie Underwood on NBC. Here's the original, I Hate Myself for Loving You, from Joan Jett and the Blackhearts.

0: For the past few years, a lot of great acts have performed at Ashley for the Arts in Arcadia. We're putting the spotlight on those artists with Ashley for the Arts Weekend, presented by Wisconsin Credit Union. You'll hear greats like Journey, Chicago, Rick Springfield, Foreigner, and more. It's Ashley for the Arts Weekend, part of the best summer ever.
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3: 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We have side two of Lionel Richie's self-titled debut album featuring Truly and You Are. And we have side one of Evolution by Journey featuring Lovin' Touchin' Squeezin'. 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
5: Sunshine and clouds mixed today with a few showers and thunderstorms possible as a cold front moves in from the northwest. An isolated strong to severe storm cannot be ruled out, otherwise we'll have breezy winds with highs in the 80s. Aside from a lingering shower this evening, we'll dry out tonight, mainly clear down to 55. Over the weekend, sunshine and some clouds in the mix, especially on Sunday with highs in the mid-80s. On 13 First Alert, meteorologist Derek Dahlman.

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Previews began a month prior. Purple Rain, the musical. Here's War.

Greatest Hits 98.1. Of course, Ashley for the Arts now in day two. Gene Simmons Band performs at the top of the hour. Fog Hats tomorrow at 3 o'clock. And we're going to have an Ashley for the Arts weekend here on Greatest Hits 98.1 tomorrow and Sunday, playing prior performing acts at Ashley for the Arts.

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Song from Sheena Easton from the 80s. Maybe you haven't heard since the 80s. Aerosmith now in Dream On.

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Greatest Hits 98.1. Alex Edwards tonight, of course, has Friday Night Live. It's home again, live in Central Park from Carole King. 1973 documentary on this concert came out in 2023 along with the live album. You'll hear the live music. 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